Stella Lefty and Boston. We do need to wish country music family members Carlene Carter, Doug Supernaw, country legend David Frizzell, and superstar Zach Top happy birthdays today. If you're celebrating a birthday this weekend, I hope you have a wonderful birthday weekend. Russell Dickerson after Luke Combs.

0: Russell Dickerson and Worth Your Wild. It's brand new music from him. Hello, my name is John Glenn. Thank you for being here this weekend. Now, hopefully you can get out, get some exercise this weekend. Now, a goal of a lot of people, a lot of fitness gurus say 10,000 steps a day is the fitness goal. Now, if you can't get that, at least get 30 minutes of a brisk walk where you're taking 80 steps a minute. That is the sweet spot. That's not going to equal 10,000 steps, I'll tell you that right now. But if you're doing the quick pace like that, 80 steps a minute for 30 minutes, that's a really good way to get a good workout in.
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6: Here's your WCDQ 106.3 forecast. 46 tonight under clear skies, winds out of the northeast around 5 miles per hour. Bright sunshine again tomorrow, high temperatures reach up to 72. I'm meteorologist Jennifer Wojcicki. Currently, it's 56 degrees.

0: Co-Wetzel and Ella Langley. It's called Jaded. What a great combo for those two. Tim McGraw kicks off a stretch of country for our weekend next. He'll find out where the green grass grows.
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7: This weather forecast is brought to you by the Crawfordsville Moose Lodge No. 6. Open Monday through Sunday at noon and open for lunch on Thursday and Friday with optional closing at 10. The Crawfordsville Moose Lodge No. 6 is a family center, social club, and charity organization. 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
8: Here's your WCDQ 106.3 forecast. 46 tonight under clear skies, winds out of the northeast around 5 miles per hour. Bright sunshine again tomorrow, high temperatures reach up to 72. I'm meteorologist Jennifer Wojcicki. Currently, it's 56 degrees.
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0: Luke Bryan. She's country and she knows it. Let's check some entertainment history for the 26th of September. When it comes to our favorite television shows, Beverly Hillbillies debuted on this day in 62. Gilligan's Island premiered on this day in 1964. And it was the 26th of September, 1969, the Brady Bunch premiered. Knight Rider taught us that cars can talk and drive themselves. That show premiered the 26th of September, 1982. Downton Abbey debuted in 2010. Our favorite movies, like The Rundown, it premiered on this day, 2003. The Equalizer in 2014. That's entertainment history for the 26th of September.
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Jason Aldean, and don't tell on me. Here's a fun fact for you. There are 172,800 seconds in each and every weekend. We're not going to waste another second of this weekend without hearing a great country song. Here's Hudson Westbrook.

0: Zach Topp celebrating a birthday today. That's his latest, called South of Sanity. If you are celebrating a birthday this weekend or maybe an anniversary, I hope you have a wonderful birthday or anniversary weekend. Music from Garth and Chris Young and Sam Hunt straight ahead.
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1: Here's your WCDQ 106.3 forecast. 46 tonight under clear skies, winds out of the northeast around 5 miles per hour. Bright sunshine again tomorrow, high temperatures reach up to 72. I'm meteorologist Jennifer Wojcicki. Right now, 52.
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0: New from Chris Young, I didn't come here to leave. Let's check birthdays for the 26th of September. Famous folks like the country stars, Carlene Carter, David Frizzell, Doug Supernaw, Zach Top celebrating today. So is tennis legend Serena Williams, Jim Caviezel from Person of Interest in the Passion of Christ, from the Terminator movies, Linda Hamilton also celebrating. If it's your special day today, happy birthday. I hope all your birthday wishes come true this weekend.
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7: Here's your WCDQ 106.3 forecast. 46 tonight, under clear skies, winds out of the northeast, around 5 miles per hour. Bright sunshine again tomorrow, high temperatures reach up to 72. I'm meteorologist Jennifer Wojcicki. Right now, 52.
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0: That is a brand new artist named McCoy Moore. The song is called Forget We Ever Met. Now, McCoy had a chance to meet Luke Combs at a backstage event at one of Luke Combs' concerts. And they got to talking, and basically Luke told McCoy to not give up on his dreams. You see, he was kind of looking into music, and then he went and watched Luke Combs perform, and then he heard Luke Combs tell him that, and the next thing you know, he said, I'm destined to do country radio. There you go. McCoy Moore, Forget We Ever Met. 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

0: Jacob Hackworth, and what took you so long? Yesterday was an unofficial holiday in Dolly Parton's life. It was 9-to-5. Dolly Day, you know, do what Dolly would have done. Made a charitable donation, a random act of kindness, something like that. There's also another way you could have celebrated 9-to-5. You could have kidnapped your boss, put him in a straitjacket, hooked him up to a garage door opener, and changed the way things are working on the job. So if you are celebrating 9-to-5 the second way, like the movie, you should probably check on your boss this weekend.
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3: Here's your WCDQ 106.3 forecast. 46 tonight under clear skies, winds out of the northeast around 5 miles per hour. Bright sunshine again tomorrow, high temperatures reach up to 72. I'm meteorologist.

0: It's new music from Tucker Wetmore. It's called Who Told You That? What a great toe tapper for the weekend. Hello, my name is John Glenn. We do need to take a moment and say congratulations to country legend Neil McCoy. He has been invited to become the newest member of the Grand Ole Opry.
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6: Here's your WCDQ 106.3 forecast. 46 tonight under clear skies, winds out of the northeast around 5 miles per hour. Bright sunshine again tomorrow, high temperatures reach up to 72. I'm meteorologist Jennifer Wojcicki. Currently, it's 52 degrees.
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0: Jelly Roll with Hands Up. That is a brand new song from him. My name is John Glenn. Thank you for joining me this weekend. Here's a healthy habit to keep in mind. Make your mornings less loud. Before you check the group chats, the headlines, the work messages, give yourself a short buffer. Keep your phone on Do Not Disturb for the first 15 minutes. Just avoid opening those apps. The world, it will be there. When you're done waking up, let your brain give it a chance to wake up before you hit it with all this social media and all those screens.
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0: Hardy wrote it. Blake Shelton sings it. It's new. It's called Let Him In Anyway. 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We average 68 grams a day. 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
11: Here's your WCDQ 106.3 forecast. Lows around 46, overnight under clear skies, easterly winds around 5 miles per hour. Bright sunshine again, Sunday, 72. I'm meteorologist Jennifer Wojcicki. Right now, it's 54 degrees.
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0: Parker McCollum with the new one. It's called Killing Me. I love the message that these guys did. Inmates at the Norton Correctional Facility in Kansas, they learned that the schools in the surrounding county had about $6,000 in unsettled lunch debt. So the inmates, they rallied together to cover the majority of the debt. Now, the parts they couldn't cover, they turned to other members at the facility, and they all chipped in. They were able to cover the entire debt, which was almost $6,000 to cover lunches for students in the schools in the area.
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3: 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The Crawfordsville Moose Lodge number 6 is a family center, social club, and charity organization. 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
5: Here's your WCDQ 106.3 forecast. Lows around 46, overnight under clear skies, easterly winds around 5 miles per hour. Bright sunshine again, Sunday, 72. I'm meteorologist Jennifer Wojcicki. Right now, it's 54 degrees.
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0: Stella Lefty with her brand new song called Boston. What a great sounding song for the weekend. Hello, my name is John Glenn. Thank you for spending a little bit of your time with me. Be excellent to each other.
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Night number two of your weekend country show, and I'm your host, Phil O'Reilly. Always great to be with you. Tyler Hubbard now, dancing in the country.

0: We appreciate you listening. We know a lot of things are demanding your time in this entertainment world of social media and everything. And it's just great to have you on board listening to this music. Take us with you wherever you go. And if you do happen to be scrolling on some TikTok later, we can be friends on there if you'd like, by the way. My handle is at PhilO'Reilly693. Luke Bryan coming up, Jason Aldean and Cody Johnson.
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10: Here's your WCDQ 106.3 forecast. Lows around 46, overnight under clear skies, easterly winds around 5 miles per hour. Bright sunshine again, Sunday, 72. I'm meteorologist Jennifer Wojcicki. Currently 49.
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0: And I'm just kicking myself because I didn't bring in any of my leftovers. And I had a big old pot of sauce and everything. I had all these extra fresh tomatoes. I thought, these are going to go bad if I don't do something with them. 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
7: Here's your WCDQ 106.3 forecast. Lows around 46. Overnight, under clear skies, easterly winds around 5 miles per hour. Bright sunshine again, Sunday, 72. I'm meteorologist Jennifer Wojcicki. Currently 49.
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0: And there's Brantley Gilbert. Want to say hello to Fitness Gal. She's on my TikTok. That's her screen name. So I appreciate you listening, Fitness Gal. And coming up, I got Scotty McCreary for you, as promised. John Party and the Eli Young Band as well.
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Hey, if you're driving the big rigs, we appreciate you getting our products to and from. We know it's tough with the price of diesel these days, too. But God bless you out there. More Megan Maroney with medicine.

0: We are a special bunch of people, that's for sure, us night owls. And thanks for listening tonight, or maybe you're working all night. We appreciate you listening at your office or job, and hopefully make your time move a little bit faster here. We got Kenny Chesney coming up, Tucker Wetmore, and Russell Dickerson.
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13: This weather forecast is brought to you by the Crawfordsville Moose Lodge No. 6. 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The Crawfordsville Moose Lodge No. 6 is a family center, social club, and charity organization. 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
14: Here's your WCDQ 106.3 forecast. Clear skies overnight with a low of 46. Northeast winds around 5 miles per hour. Daytime highs approaching 72 with fog early Sunday, bright sunshine. I'm meteorologist Jennifer Wojcicki. Right now, it's 49 degrees.
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0: Russell Dickerson and Worth Your Wild here on the Weekend Country Show. I can't believe how fast September is going. And in fact, bar DJs, they're about ready to put Earth, Wind, and Fire September on the shelf for another year. And soon, before you know it, it'll be Halloween. Everybody will be dressed up as Dolly Parton. You watch. I think that's predicted that that's going to be the number one costume. We shall see. Of course, Dolly Parton, we miss her so much already as we lost the legend last month. Chris Young coming up for you and Kevin Powers with Shaboozy.
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9: Here's your WCDQ 106.3 forecast. Clear skies overnight with a low of 46. Northeast winds around 5 miles per hour. Daytime highs approaching 72 with fog early Sunday, bright sunshine. I'm meteorologist Jennifer Wojcicki. Right now, it's 49 degrees.
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0: Kevin Powers along with Shaboozy here on the Weekend Country Show. 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

Riley Green, that one for Lisa listening tonight. 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

0: Luke Combs. As we head into the weekend here, into a Sunday morning, we are remembering the fact that first responders, their day never stops. It's a 24/7 kind of thing. And thank you for all you do to the first responders in the police department, EMTs, fire departments out there. We appreciate you for sure. Lainey Wilson on the way. Also, Brad Paisley and Corey Kent.
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13: Here's your WCBQ 106.3 forecast. Clear skies overnight with a low of 46. Winds out of the northeast around 5 miles per hour. Sunny skies with fog early Sunday. Daytime highs approaching 72. I'm meteorologist Jennifer Wojcicki. Currently, it's 46 degrees.
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0: There's Corey Kent and Empty Words. Thanks for listening to the Weekend Country Show. Those words are not empty. We certainly do appreciate you. Bailey Zimmerman, Florida Georgia Line, and Hudson Westbrook right around the corner.
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6: Here's your WCBQ 106.3 forecast. Clear skies overnight with a low of 46. Winds out of the northeast around 5 miles per hour. Sunny skies with fog early Sunday. Daytime highs approaching 72. I'm meteorologist Jennifer Wojcicki. Currently, it's 46 degrees.
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0: Hudson Westbrook and Painted You Pretty. We got some great country music coming up in just a bit, and be sure to take us with you wherever you go this weekend. We always appreciate you having us on. Ella Langley begins an extra long set coming up with Lovin' Life Again.
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Always a pleasure. I'm Phil O'Reilly behind the controls tonight, and we got Luke Combs now with Fast Car.

0: Tyler Hubbard and the song's called Land here on the Weekend Country Show. Thanks for landing right here as we take a look at what's trending this weekend. Some news from Taylor Swift and with new music, that is. And Sunday night, she's got a big night coming up. And we'll tell you more about it. Also, college football, NFL football. It's all up with what's trending. Stella Lefty and Rascal Flatts coming up next.
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13: Here's your WCDQ 106.3 forecast. 45 overnight under clear skies, northeasterly winds around 5 miles per hour. Daytime highs approaching 75 with fog in spots early Sunday. Bright sunshine expected. I'm meteorologist Jennifer Wojcicki. Currently 44.
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0: Braylon James here on the Weekend Country Show as we let you know what's trending this weekend. Taylor Swift releasing new music on Friday. And one of the songs that she released, she did like four of them. But Patient Zero is the new music video. She's going to debut Sunday night at the MTV Video Music Awards. She's also getting the very first actor or artist director honors award. And she's going to premiere that video again, Patient Zero. So that's all happening. Kacey Musgraves is going to honor Dolly Parton Sunday night. Hope you watched some college football and enjoyed that. We got NFL football action, full slate of games today, and Major League Baseball is in to the final weekend of the regular season with playoff spots and seeding still being decided. That's what's trending here on the Weekend Country Show.
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2: Here's your WCBQ 106.3 forecast. 45 overnight under clear skies, northeasterly winds around 5 miles per hour. Daytime highs approaching 75 with fog in spots early Sunday. Bright sunshine expected. I'm meteorologist Jennifer Wojcicki. Currently 44.
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0: Lauren Elena, Chase Matthew for you tonight here on the Weekend Country Show, or this morning, however you look at things. An extra long set of the best country coming your way with Keith Urban and Better Life next.
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Crawfordsville.

little goodness. Working our way into a Sunday morning, and the weekends fly by way too fast. So did September. Where'd that go? A jelly roll. Here's Hands Up.

0: Here's Luke Bryan, and I can't believe September's almost gone, but I'm going to hang on to it as long as I can because I got a birthday coming up. I'd rather not think about it. I will say October as well, coming along with Halloween before you know it, too. And what would be the biggest ghost tour, do you think? There's a new study out there, and I'll share with you what that ghost tour is. Thomas Rhett coming up, Morgan Wallen, and Parker McCollum.
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6: This weather forecast is brought to you by the Crawfordsville Moose Lodge No. 6. Open Monday through Sunday at noon and open for lunch on Thursday and Friday with optional closing at 10. The Crawfordsville Moose Lodge No. 6 is a family center, social club, and charity organization. 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
10: Here's your WCDQ 106.3 forecast. Clear skies overnight with a low of 44. Northeast winds around 5 miles per hour. Highs level off around 75 with fog early Sunday. I'm meteorologist Jennifer Wojcicki. Right now, 43.
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0: There's Parker McCollum here on the Weekend Country Show. It'll be Halloween before you know it. And the history and hauntings of Salem, the guided walking tour, is voted the best ghost tour out of 218 tours. This according to a new survey. And the Massachusetts city is also home to the number two tour, the Satanic Salem Walking Tour. I'm not big into being scared. It's just not my thing. Coming up, Megan Maroney, Tim McGraw, and Chris Young.
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4: Here's your WCDQ 106.3 forecast. Clear skies overnight with a low of 44. Northeast winds around 5 miles per hour. Highs level off around 75 with fog early Sunday. I'm meteorologist Jennifer Wojcicki. Right now, 43.
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0: Chris Young, and I didn't come here to leave. We're happy that's the case for you. Be sure to take us with you wherever you go, as a matter of fact. An extra long set of the best country coming up with Zach Topp.
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1: Dan and Shay and Say So. Lots of great football on today. And a big weekend for Taylor Swift with new music and a big night tonight. We'll tell you more with what's trending. Also, Morgan Wallen and Corey Kent next.
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4: Here's your WCDQ 106.3 forecast. Sunny skies with fog and spots early today, with daytime highs approaching 75. Northeasterly winds 5 to 10 miles per hour. I'm meteorologist Jennifer Wojcicki. Currently 42.
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0: There's Tucker Wetmore. On the Weekend Country Shows, we let you know what's trending this weekend. Taylor Swift has released new music as of Friday. A couple of big tunes to mention, Patient Zero in Cleveland. Now, Patient Zero, that's going to be a music video that gets debuted tonight at the MTV Video Music Awards. Swift is also getting the very first Artist Director Honors Award, and she'll premiere the video for Patient Zero again tonight. Snoop Dogg is hosting. Ian Sports, well, it's NFL action all day today. Hopefully your favorite team does well, unless they're playing mine. And another Major League Baseball is, they're down to the final weekend with the regular season and playoff spots and seeding all about to be determined. 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
2: This weather forecast is brought to you by the Crawfordsville Moose Lodge Number 6. Open Monday through Sunday at noon and open for lunch on Thursday and Friday with optional closing at 10. The Crawfordsville Moose Lodge Number 6 is a family center, social club, and charity organization. 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
8: Here's your WCDQ 106.3 forecast. Sunny skies with fog and spots early today with daytime highs approaching 75. Northeasterly winds 5 to 10 miles per hour. I'm meteorologist Jennifer Wojcicki. Right now, 40.
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1: He's a ranch hand in a pinch, man. Hotter than the red on the cattle brand. 'Cause she's a gold digger with a quick trigger. 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
1: Tony Johnson and horseback. And I hope you have a great rest of your weekend. I'll talk to you next time. But keep the music going. Take us with you wherever you go. An extra long set of the best country to go with your Sunday morning begins next with Riley Green.
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0: Well, having too much caffeine in the morning could affect how you sleep. There's 32 studies that found caffeine reduced brain activity associated with deep restorative sleep and made those of us that have a lot of iced coffee or hot coffee in the morning sleep in a more awake-like pattern.
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8: Here's your WCDQ 106.3 forecast. Sunny skies with fog and spots early today, with daytime highs approaching 75. Northeasterly winds 5 to 10 miles per hour. I'm meteorologist Jennifer Wojcicki. Right now, 40.
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1: This is Randy Glenn from Calvary Baptist Church with your morning boost. Proverbs 14:7. Go from the presence of a foolish man when thou perceivest not in him the lips of knowledge. Unfortunately, we all have people who try to hold us back, who pull us down, who do not want us to move forward. Your response to move forward is to refuse to argue with them, is to be gentle, have patience, and move forward. Pray for them, but move forward. Stay positive and move forward. It is easier said than done. But remember, move forward and make today a great day.
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9: Here's your WCDQ 106.3 forecast. Sunny skies with fog and spots early today, with daytime highs approaching 75. Northeasterly winds 5 to 10 miles per hour.

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0: Boston, it's still a lefty. My name is Jay Michaels. Today, September the 27th, National Chocolate Milk Day. It's also National Crush a Can Day. It's random.
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9: This weather forecast is brought to you by the Crawfordsville Moose Lodge No. 6. Open Monday through Sunday at noon and open for lunch on Thursday and Friday with optional closing at 10. The Crawfordsville Moose Lodge No. 6 is a family center, social club, and charity organization. 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
13: Here's your WCDQ 106.3 forecast. Sunny skies with fog and spots early today with daytime highs approaching 75. Northeasterly winds 5 to 10 miles per hour. I'm meteorologist Jennifer Wojcicki. Currently, it's 41 degrees.
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0: Rethink some things. That's Luke Combs. Good morning to you. I'm Jay Michaels. Can you believe October is almost over?
1: This is Randy Glenn with Calvary Baptist Church and your morning boost. In the book of Joshua, Israel marched around Jericho for 7 days. But for 6 days, nothing happened. But they got up with courage. They got up when nothing was going on. They got up with purpose in mind. Today, get up. March around that city. Because the seventh day, the walls of Jericho came down. Your seventh day is coming. Make today a great day.
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1: Here's your WCDQ 106.3 forecast. Sunny skies with fog and spots early today, with daytime highs approaching 75. Northeasterly winds 5 to 10 miles per hour. I'm meteorologist Jennifer Wojcicki. Currently, it's 41 degrees.
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0: Brandy Howser back in the bottle. I'm Jay Michaels. Well, a cat who disappeared after a car crash in Scotland 6 years ago has been reunited with her family. So this cat named Pandora escaped her carrier after it was thrown from the family's vehicle during a crash back in 2020. And despite repeated searches, the family was never able to find her. Well, a woman reported that a stray cat tried to enter her home. Things started going on Facebook, and it turns out the cat was microchipped and was able to be reunited with her long-lost owners. Kind of sweet.
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0: Hudson Westbrook painted you pretty, wrapping up a long set of back-to-back country. I'm Jay Michaels. Well, Friday was Dolly Parton Day. States and cities across the country remembering Dolly Parton. And you know what? I said this the other day. It's a good reminder to just be kinder to each other.
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10: Here's your WCDQ 106.3 forecast. Bright sunshine develops with fog in spots early today, with daytime highs approaching 75. Northeasterly winds 5 to 10 miles per hour. I'm meteorologist Jennifer Wojcicki. Right now, it's 39 degrees.
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1: This is Randy Glenn from Calvary Baptist with your Morning Boost. Matthew chapter 26, verse 38. My soul is exceeding sorrowful even unto death. Jesus spoke these words having emotional pain before he went to the cross. If there is one who understands, it's Christ. When there is emotional hurt, Christ knows. When there is broken heart, Christ heals. When there is sorrow, Christ comforts. When life is more than you can bear, stay close to Christ and make today a great day.

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1: 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The Crawfordsville Moose Lodge No. 6 is a family center, social club, and charity organization. 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
6: Here's your WCDQ 106.3 forecast. Bright sunshine develops with fog in spots early today, with daytime highs approaching 75. Northeasterly winds 5 to 10 miles per hour. I'm meteorologist Jennifer Wojcicki. Right now, it's 40 degrees.
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0: Water to Wedding from Graylin James. I'm Jay Michaels. What are you up doing this morning? Maybe you're getting ready for church or making breakfast, running errands. Maybe you're working like I am. Whatever you got going on, thanks for letting me tag along and be a part of it. More of your favorite songs. Zach John King, Get to Drinkin's on the way.
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0: Corey Kent, Empty Words, and I'm Jay Michaels. Today, September the 27th, is World Tourism Day. It's also National Chocolate Milk Day and Crush a Candy. That's kind of random.
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10: Here's your WCDQ 106.3 forecast. Bright sunshine develops with fog in spots early today, with daytime highs approaching 75. Northeasterly winds 5 to 10 miles per hour. I'm meteorologist Jennifer Wojcicki. Right now, it's 50 degrees.
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0: their failure. After Joseph told his brothers who he was, he showed mercy just like Christ. 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
6: Here's your WCDQ 106.3 forecast. Bright sunshine develops with fog in spots early today, with daytime highs approaching 75. Northeasterly winds 5 to 10 miles per hour. I'm meteorologist Jennifer Fujitsky. Right now, it's 50 degrees.
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Speaking of the coast, remember Five for Beach, you and me. That sunset, cliffs by the sea, and the night rolled in. And you still talk about that moon that I can't recall.

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2: Welcome to the Waynetown Baptist Church broadcast. We are so glad you've joined us for this hour of worship and a message from God's Word with Pastor Rob Caudill. Our prayer is that you are encouraged and strengthened by the truth today. 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
3: All right, good morning, everyone. And go ahead and... Technology has not been on our side this morning, so... All right, if you will, let's go ahead and stand. We're going to sing our first hymn, Standing on the Promises. Standing on the Promises. We're going to sing all of the verses that we have listed. Page number 687. Thank you, Charlie. I'm so used to this running the slides, I never even think about telling you the hymn, so...

0: Amen. Let's pray. Love the sound of children. Amen. Father, thank you this morning that we can be here to sing praises to your name. Lord, I pray that you'd bless everyone here. I don't know what everyone's going through. I know there's all different situations in the world, local, abroad. Lord, we need your grace. We need your strength. And we need clarity. I pray we get that this morning as your word is proclaimed. And I pray, Lord, that you'd, I pray that we wouldn't walk out of this building different than we were when we came, where your Holy Spirit gives us clarity, direction, and a new desire to serve you. We ask you this in Jesus' name. Amen. You may be seated.
1: Our scripture reading this morning, we do have it. It is coming. And it is Isaiah 53, verse 11. By his knowledge shall the righteous one, my servant, make many to be accounted righteous, and he shall bear their iniquities. Amen.
2: All right, stand again with 458. Fill my cup, Lord.

0: in, take a seat. Any special treat for Mary and Susie today, and I'm unsure whether you made the trio or not.
1: Yeah. You won't like it, but yeah.
2: Good morning.
3: Morning.
2: We had a revival this past week, and Forgiven's motto has always been, we sing for an audience of one. And it was funny because that was his topic of sermons every night was, we sing for an audience of one. We do a lot, and we do a lot for other people. We do a lot in our church, but we always need to keep in mind who we're doing it for. Everything we do is to glorify the Lord Jesus Christ. Amen.
4: Amen.
2: Okay, the first song we're going to sing is The Cross.

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It's called breaking loose. 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

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Been working through Romans for what, about 7-8 weeks now, Mag, you think? Does that sound right? I've titled this message, Justified by Faith. This is probably one of the greatest passages when it comes to talking about salvation. For the last several chapters, we've been really getting into the thick of it. I want to begin with a story. This was recent. I'm glad Elaine went downstairs because it's about her. I left her name out when I wrote the illustration because she was going to be up here. Everyone, she would know who I was talking about, but you wouldn't know. But now I can tell you because she's not up here. But one afternoon, our kids were playing softball in the yard, and they were taking turns hitting and throwing, laughing and playing the way kids do when nobody is keeping official score. And one of them steps up. That was Elaine. Swings the bat and sent the ball straight through our neighbor's garage window. Now, everybody was out there playing, but only one child hit the ball. And once that glass was broken, there was no pretending that it did not happen. And thankfully, that particular child, Elaine, was honest and did not make any excuses. But the damage was done. And it was an undeniable reality that that window had to be dealt with. And here lies the problem. The child who broke the window could not pay for it. Elaine was responsible, but she did not have the means to make it right. Somebody else was going to have to bear that cost. So mom and dad had to step in. And Ashley went to the neighbor first, and then I came out a little while later. We took responsibility. We made arrangements to pay what Elaine could not pay. And I know that's not a perfect picture of the gospel, but it is where Paul has brought us by the time we reach Romans 3. For nearly three chapters, Paul has shown every one of us that we are guilty before God. We cannot deny the damage sin has done. We cannot walk our way out or talk our way out of our guilt. We cannot point at somebody worse and call ourselves clean. We cannot work hard enough to make ourselves righteous. We are guilty, and we cannot make ourselves right with God. But praise the Lord. Romans chapter 3, verse 21 changes everything. Paul writes in this verse, this won't be our we'll do the passage in a bigger setting here in a moment. But there's these two words that I love. It's but now. God has done what guilty sinners could never do for themselves. Paul explains that God has revealed his righteousness apart from the law, offering justification where we can stand right before him freely by grace through Jesus Christ. And it's his sacrifice that satisfied God's righteous judgment so that salvation is it's received by faith and it leaves no room for human boasting. Our main idea today is sinners are justified by faith apart from works. Let's stand as we read our passage. We're going to begin reading in verse 21. We'll read it in its entirety. Verse 21 says, but now the righteousness of God has been manifested apart from the law, although the law and the prophets bear witness to it, the righteousness of God through faith in Jesus Christ for all who believe. For there is no distinction, for all have sinned and fall short of the glory of God and are justified by his grace as a gift through the redemption that is in Christ Jesus. Picking up in verse 25, whom God put forward as a propitiation by his blood to be received by faith. This was to show God's righteousness because in his divine forbearance, he had passed over former sins. It was to show his righteousness at the present time so that he might be just and the justifier of the one who has faith in Jesus. Then what becomes of our boasting? It is excluded. By what kind of law? By a law of works? No, but by the law of faith. Verse 28. For we hold that one is justified by faith apart from works of the law. Or is God the God of the Jews only?
Is he not the God of the Gentiles also? Yes, of Gentiles also. Since God is one who will justify the circumcised by faith and the uncircumcised through faith, do we then overthrow the law by this faith? By no means. On the contrary, we uphold the law. Let's pray. Heavenly Father, help us see this morning the wonder of what you have done for guilty sinners. Show us that we cannot earn righteousness, we cannot purchase forgiveness, we cannot boast in anything we have done. Help us rest completely in the finished work of Jesus Christ. Give us eyes to see the glory of the cross and hearts that trust you by faith alone. In Jesus' name, amen. You may be seated. As I said, for nearly three chapters, Paul has been building a case against humanity. And what we see is the Gentile is guilty. The religious man, the religious person is guilty. The Jew is guilty. Romans chapter 3, verse 19, it says, every mouth is stopped and the whole world is accountable to God. Now, if Romans ended there, we would have no hope. But thank God it does not end there. Romans chapter 3, verse 21 begins with those wonderful words, but now. Now, we cannot produce the righteousness God requires, so God reveals a righteousness that he provides. That brings us to our first truth this morning. God's righteousness is revealed. Now, the righteousness we're talking about is not a project to finish or a grade to raise by trying harder next week. God has revealed it in the gospel, and he puts it on display in the Lord Jesus Christ, and he offers it as a gift. God's the one that shows it. God's the one that gives it, and he gives it apart from the law. That means he gives it apart from our performance, from human performance. And that matters because many people still live as if the real question is whether they've done enough. Well, we know from the first three chapters of Romans up to this point that we have not done enough. Paul says that. The law has already rendered the verdict. And what God now reveals is a righteousness that does not come from anyone's record at all. When we talk about the law, what the law did was it named the sin, it required blood, and it made the need unmistakable. But the law itself does not carry the guilt away. What they needed was a substitute. The people did not

In verses 21 through 22, it says that it has been manifested apart from the law, yet the law and the prophets testify to it, and it comes through faith in Jesus Christ for all who believe. Guess what? Same God in the Old Testament is the same God in the New Testament. Same standard, same gift. What was promised is now accomplished in Jesus, and it's offered to both the Jew and the Gentile alike. The righteousness God accepts is received by faith. It is not produced by works. And that, folks, is why the gospel is good news instead of another project or another assignment. And so we need to rest in the righteousness that God provides. Guess what? You know, I had a conversation with someone this morning, and it made me realize, you know, when the conscience talks about yesterday's failures or our past failures, the answer is not tomorrow's resolutions, like I'm going to resolve to not do that again. That's not the answer. The answer is Jesus. Walking out of church feeling clean because the service went well does not mean that your standing rose with, it was great music, but that doesn't mean that it changes our spiritual condition from being spiritually dead to spiritually alive. It can be the means that God uses to help us understand better. But walking out, people will walk out feeling condemned because the mind wandered. That does not mean standing fell with their attention span. The righteousness that justifies is God's, and it's given to those who do what? Believe. Paul says this offer is for all who believe. There is no distinction. And maybe that's one of us here today. We're still trusting in our record, our efforts. We're stacking spiritual credits, hoping that God will notice how hard we have worked. You need to lay that down. Or maybe that's you on the other side. Maybe you're convinced you are too gone for this gift. You don't think, maybe you think, I'm just too wicked of a sinner. God can never save me. I want to tell you, you have not yet heard how he can free you, what he offers. Believe him. Receive what he has revealed. That brings us here to our second point. Grace is offered to sinners. I love this. You know, Paul's not stopping. Now that we're getting into the good news just gets better and better. Verse 24 says, all who have sinned can be justified by his grace as a gift through the redemption that is in Christ Jesus. So justification is God declaring the guilty righteous because of what God has done. I want you to think about this. The grace of God means the verdict was not earned. When you see that word gift, gift means the sinner does not pay for it. Redemption means a price was paid, and the Lord Jesus Christ is the one who paid it. And this is how the righteousness God revealed reaches sinners. God comes to the guilty and offers what they could never purchase. Jesus said that man went down to his house justified. I don't know if you remember that story. Talking about the tax collector, remember, both of them were praying. And one was talking about how great they were and how glad they weren't that wretched, vile sinner that was sitting right next to him. Well, Jesus said the man that was repentant and humble is the one who went home justified. The Pharisee did not. The tax collector did not bring his resume. He brought his guilt and he asked for mercy. And he went home justified because God justified the ungodly who call on him. The Pharisee used the temple like it was his stage. The tax collector, he used it like an altar. Paul also names the cost. The gift comes through the redemption that is in Christ Jesus. Most of us, we've heard the word redemption, but we think of like redeem, you can buy back, redeem, like when it comes to dealing with like retail. This is so much deeper than that. Redemption is the slave market word. It's a price that is paid to buy someone out of bondage. Sinners were not just, none of us were just embarrassed by our sin. We are owned by it. 1 Peter chapter 1, verses 18 and 19 says, we were not redeemed with silver or gold, but with the precious blood of Jesus.

0: Grace is free to the sinner because it was costly to him. Adding our works to that price treats his blood as if it fell short. Then that person is called to walk in the freedom of the verdict. You don't have to punish yourselves for the sins Christ has already bore. And you don't have to live on probation in the family of God. You confess, you turn, but we also refuse to confuse repentance with repayment. The debt is not still on the account. Grace has been offered to all of us as sinners, and in Christ, that offer has already been applied. And maybe that's you. You're still carrying guilt God has already judged at the cross. You're still trying to talk the judge into a better verdict. You don't have to do that. You can look to the cross, not to your last good week, not to your best 5 minutes. You can live today as someone who has been declared righteous. That brings us to our third point. The Lord Jesus satisfied God's wrath. Christ satisfied God's wrath. Paul says God displayed Christ on a Roman cross. You have God showing what his righteousness required and what his mercy provided. Verse 25 also says this demonstrated his righteousness because in his forbearance he passed over former sins. Abraham was counted righteous. David was forgiven. And God, understand this. You look at all this stuff that's going on. God's not casual about sin. It's very serious. It was serious back then. It was serious in the New Testament. It's serious today. He's not casual about sin. He held the full settlement until Calvary. What the cross does is it proves that God was never unjust when he forgave sinners in the past, and he is not unjust when he justifies sinners now. Faith trusts that Christ's blood met the demand of God's justice for the one who believes. When we read about the priests in the Old Testament, they did not talk God into being kind to them or to the people. He came, the priest, came the way God said to come. Wrath was not denied, it was answered. Another person went in for the people, and another life stood in their place. Call that the mercy seat. And that mercy seat, what it is it's a shadow. Jesus is the true one. Verse 25, Paul is saying the covering has been set forth in a person. What the high priest did once a year behind a veil, God has now done once for all in the open, in the Lord Jesus Christ. Now, just because the penalty landed on the substitute, but the justifier, because the sinner who trusts that the substitute is declared righteous, guess what? You've got the substitute and the justifier. Both of those things about Jesus are true because of the same blood. When we look at Psalm chapter 85, it said, righteousness and peace would kiss. The cross is where that happens. God does not set his holiness aside in order to love the guilty. He satisfies his holiness in Jesus in order to welcome them. That is why the gospel is safe. The hope we have, folks, does not rest on God having a weak moment. It rests on God keeping his own standard and still opening the door to the guilty. That's why when an old sin comes to mind, the question is whether Christ was displayed for that sin too. Have you ever asked, well, I asked Jesus forgiveness for these sins, but what about these sins I just did? Or what about the sins I haven't committed yet? Guess what? He died for all sin. When they wonder if they have worn out his mercy, you need to remember that mercy was purchased. It was not rationed. When we measure God's heart by how well the week went, you're going to end up looking in all the wrong places. The Father has already shown his heart by putting the Son forward. And maybe we're doing this. Maybe you're doing this right now. Bargaining with a wrath that has already been spent on Jesus. Weighing God's love by your feelings or your mood instead of the cross. Run back to the cross. Receive that work by faith. That blood was enough for you, and it was enough for me. That brings us to our fourth and final point. Faith excludes boasting. Verse 28 says a person is justified by faith apart from works of the law. Verses 29 and 30 apply that equally to Jew and Gentile. The same God justifies the circumcised by faith and the uncircumcised through faith. There are not two doors into the presence of God. There is one God, one gospel, one way of justification. And faith shuts the mouth that wants to say, yes, grace, that's great and all, but look what I brought with me. Look what I did. When we look at this passage, our boasting dies because the work that saved was accomplished outside of us. All we contribute to our salvation, folks, is our sin. God's the one who provides the righteousness. Faith is the empty hand receiving what God freely gives. Now, I want you to think about this. We talk about Abraham. Some people look at the Old Testament and they think, well, God did something different with them than he does with now. That's not true. If Abraham had been justified by works, Paul says he would have had something to boast about. Guess what? Abraham did not. His only boast was in the God who justifies the ungodly. And Abraham's story, it establishes a pattern. God gives grace, faith receives, and man has nothing left to applaud himself for. Faith establishes the law by letting it do the work God intended. And what does it do? It shuts our mouths. It exposes our sin. And then it points us sinners to a Savior. What the law had a demand, but the only one who could satisfy it was the Lord Jesus Christ. God did not lower his standard. He fulfilled it in his Son. That is why when we read Ephesians chapter 2, verses 8 through 9, it says that salvation is by grace through faith, not a result of works, so that no one may boast. The gospel that saves us is also the gospel that humbles us. You can talk about your church attendance. You can talk about holy living. You can talk about service and how that matters. But those things belong after justification. They are fruits of salvation. They are not the foundation of it. When spiritual credit gets stacked, it needs to be laid down. When another believer seems further along, the urge to compete must die. When someone else seems further behind, the urge to compare must die. The justified life speaks of Jesus the same way as a beggar speaks of bread. You do that with gratitude, not with, look at me, I deserve this bread. Maybe that's where some of us are at this morning. Maybe we're still keeping score, still trying to impress God, still holding on to a resume you think helps the cross. Lay it down. Humble yourself. Boast only in Jesus. In closing, you know, we've talked a lot here. There's a lot of stuff there's a lot to take in. But here's the bottom line. The answer to this question, the pastor's leaving this room, you say, well, what now? What do I do now? Well, we see we are justified in Jesus Christ by faith, apart from the works of the law. Guilty sinners can be declared righteous, and God remains perfectly just. That is the gospel Paul has been waiting these three chapters to preach. Now, going back to my illustration about Elaine busting the window and all that, the damage was real. She could not pay for it. We cannot pay the debt that our sin demands of us. that the law demands of us, that God has demanded of us. God has paid for it in his Son, and he credits that payment to everyone who believes. Now, if you belong to Jesus this morning, you can live in the freedom of that verdict. You don't have to drag yesterday's guilt back into a courtroom that God has already closed the door on. You boast only in the cross. When someone asks, well, what makes you different? Don't hand them, well, I go to church. I got baptized. I did this, blah, blah, blah. No, hand them Jesus. Share Jesus with them. And the same grace that was extended to you, give this same grace to them. You are not justified because you were easy to love. Some of us, if someone was looking on the outside, they'd say, wow, they're actually pretty unlovable. You're not justified because you're easy to love. Don't demand from your spouse, your children, a brother or sister in the pew, a standard God did not require of you at Calvary. Worship with gratitude. Serve with joy. We're not clocking hours to stay saved. We are declared righteous. We are declared a righteous son or daughter, answering a father who has already spoken. But I want to say this, if you are still trying to earn your way to God through your religious practices or your good deeds, you need to hear this, and I cannot be soft around the edges when I say this. You remain under sin. You remain under God's just wrath. It's something you deserve. It's something we all deserve before we're born again. We even still deserve it. It's only Jesus' blood that keeps us. But we remain under God's just wrath. And we've seen in the last several weeks, the law has shut our mouth. Our morality will not stand on that day. Our attendance will not stand. Our good intentions will not stand. Hell is the rightful sentence for every sinner who rejects Jesus. God will not be unjust to send us there. He will continue to be just. The same cross that saves the believer will witness against the man who walked past it and kept his own record instead. It's like, I don't need that. Don't let that be said of you this morning. Let's have every head bowed, every eye closed. Maybe if the Spirit's drawing you this morning, I'd like to just urge you, don't wait for a better mood or for a better week. You can call on the Lord Jesus right now to save you, and he will. Follow me as we pray. Lord Jesus, I confess that I am a guilty sinner. I stop trusting in my own works and believe in you. Your blood paid my debt. Your righteousness is now mine. Justify me by faith alone. In Jesus' name, amen. If you prayed that prayer this morning, please tell someone before you leave. The gospel that shuts down our boasting has opened a door, and Christ will not turn away the one that comes to him. Father, we thank you for this morning. You've done a lot, Lord, in our hearts. We thank you for all the means you provide for us to come closer to you and with each other. We thank you for the great music from Forgiven. We thank you for our congregational singing. We thank you for our corporate time to pray. We thank you for the message you had in the Word. Lord, thank you for justifying us. Thank you for saving us. Thank you for giving us newness of life. And I pray for everyone here today. They know you, Lord. Help them to walk in the freedom of knowing you. We don't have to be burdened by our past because it's under the blood. And I pray for those here today that may not know you. Maybe those who are listening online, they're hearing the gospel for the first time. Lord, work in their hearts. Help them see their need of you. And I pray that they wouldn't wait, that they'd see the urgency. Be with us now as we go this week, taking these truths. As I prayed this morning, Lord, I pray that we'd leave here changed, different, where we love you more and we love each other more. And we ask you this in Jesus' name. Amen. God bless you. You are dismissed.
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3: 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Open Monday through Sunday at noon and open for lunch on Thursday and Friday with optional closing at 10. The Crawfordsville Moose Lodge No. 6 is a family center, social club, and charity organization. 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
4: Here's your WCDQ 106.3 forecast. Bright sunshine develops with fog and spots early today, with daytime highs approaching 75. Northeasterly winds 5 to 10 miles per hour. I'm meteorologist Jennifer Wojcicki. Currently 60.

It often takes some time to find yourself love and life again. It's Ella Langley, some Easton Corbin, Parker McCollum, Jordan Davis, a whole lot more great country head this hour. It's Post Malone and Morgan Wallen right now.

big hit for Stella Lefty this year. It's Boston, but Stella with no CMA nominations, at least for the CMAs. This year, FGL, Cody Johnson, and Lauren Elena on the way a bit later. Here's Shaboozey.

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1: He's a ranch hand in a pinch, man. 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

0: just want my horse back.
1: It's Cody Johnson heading into the CMAs this year with four nominations. The CMAs on the 18th of November. Cody nominated for Male Vocalist of the Year, Entertainer of the Year, and Single of the Year for the fall, and also for Music Video of the Year for the same song. Lauren Elena and Chase Matthew and Darius Rucker are on the way.
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4: bright sunshine develops with fog in spots early today, with daytime highs approaching 75. Northeasterly winds 5 to 10 miles per hour. I'm meteorologist Jennifer Wojcicki. Currently, it's 64 degrees.
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0: The title cut of his Now Deluxe Edition, I Didn't Come Here to Leave. It's Chris Young, who's on an acoustic tour this fall and coming up later in the year, an acoustic Christmas tour too. Thomas Rhett and Toby Keith are on the way next.
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9: Here's your WCDQ 106.3 forecast. Bright sunshine develops with fog in spots early today, with daytime highs approaching 75. Northeasterly winds 5 to 10 miles per hour. I'm meteorologist Jennifer Wojcicki. Currently, it's 64 degrees.
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0: On his Gambling Man tour right now, it's John Party and Boots Off performing in Charleston, West Virginia last night with shows on the way in Macon and Biloxi, his grand finale show for the tour, Independence, Missouri on the 14th of November. Coming up, some Luke Bryan and Morgan Wallen.
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0: Morgan Wallen with the week's hottest song, Been By Now. Later, we're going to find out if Morgan has yet another number one on Country Countdown USA. Each week, I'm joined by a top country star who gives me a hand counting down the hits. Along this week is Zach Top. How are you?
1: Good. How are you?
0: I'm great. Where are you?
1: I am in Tahoe, State Line, Nevada.
0: As we talk this weekend, this is your birthday weekend, man.
1: Yes, indeed.
0: A whole 29?
1: Yeah. Closing in on the big 3-0.
0: I don't think that's as big as a milestone as that used to be, is it?
1: No, it feels like it's, whatever. 30's the new 20. I've heard that. Whatever. We'll see. I'm not too scared. I still feel like I'm acting like I'm 17, so I'm all right.
0: Hey, I did see, though, that on your birthday, you're doing a show in San Antonio.
1: That's right. Yep. We're playing, the Spurs Arena down there in San Antonio.
0: So was that your choice or somebody else?
1: I didn't put a whole lot of thought into the birthday show. Just another stop on the tour. And it's been a minute since we played in San Antonio. So it'll be fun to, we haven't done a whole lot in Texas this year yet. And so it should be a fun time. Those are usually great shows for us down in Texas. So
0: yeah.
1: I'm for it.
0: Well, there's a lot to do with you as we get along here. The CMA nominations came out a couple weeks ago, and you're nominated for Album of the Year.
1: Yes, sir.
0: That album contains the current top 20, South of Sanity.
1: Yeah.
0: We'll catch up on that. We'll find out what's going on for you with the rest of this year and on into next year, since I know you guys plan way ahead.
1: Yes, sir.
0: We're going to do all that with Zach Top as we get along. Right now, we'll get things started at number 30. Here's Parker McCollum in Killin' Me.

0: Parker McCollum leading off the week's top 30. That's Killing Me. We're counting them down here along with Zach Top. As we mentioned a bit ago, the CMA nominations recently came out. Your latest project, Ain't In It For My Health, was nominated for Album of the Year. And I got to tell you, it's interesting through the years talking to people. Obviously, Entertainer of the Year is ostensibly the top award.
1: Sure.
0: But you talk to artists. By and large, they're all about the Album of the Year, like as the really, maybe for an artist, the highest honor, even maybe above entertainer.
1: Yeah, I would agree. It's they're right up there together in my mind. Yeah, it's like any of these awards are awesome to, you know, to get, and anybody be thankful and excited to win one, let alone be nominated in them. But that the album thing, something about having your whole body of work acknowledged like that feels really cool. I mean, yeah, even cooler than, you know, when you have one big hit song off the record or something, mm-hmm. and, you know, you might be up for a Song of the Year. That's really cool, too. But having the whole, yeah, I think the whole package acknowledged that way, yeah, there's something really cool about that, and I feel the exact same way. I'm really, that one is probably one of the, yeah, if not the top one, that's one of the biggest ones that I'd like to win.
0: And, of course, your current single is from that CMA-nominated album. Here is my co-host, Zach Top, with South of Sanity.

My co-host Zach Topp, his current top 15, that's South of Sanity. And later, I'm going to ask Zach how his fans relate to that song, especially when he does it live. Right now, we are 29 at a countdown. Here's newcomer Kevin Powers, along with Shaboozey, Move On.

0: Newcomer Kevin Powers, joined by Shibuzi there at number 29 with Move On. I'm Lon Helton, and coming up, my co-host Zach Top plays a stadium show with Jason Aldean and Luke Bryan.
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11: Here's your WCDQ 106.3 forecast. Sunny skies this afternoon with daytime highs approaching 75. North winds 5 to 10 miles per hour. I'm meteorologist Jennifer Wojcicki. Right now, it's 66 degrees.
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0: Jason Aldean entering the countdown at number 28 with Anytime Soon. We're counting him down here with Zach Toppin. And hey, before we leave Jason, of course, you opened for him and Luke Bryan when they played down at the Sanford Stadium in Georgia last April. And since then, Jason has been in here as my co-host, and he talked about that show.
1: Yeah, man, Zach was great. You know, I'd never met him, actually, up until the night we played that show. And met him backstage the first time and walked out. One thing that surprised me that he was taller than I thought he was, man. He's a tall guy,
2: yeah,
1: you know?
2: He is.
1: And, but, you know, I love what he does, man. I think country music, it needs kind of those traditionalist guys. You know, I think we kind of had that with guys like Alan Jackson and those kind of guys. And then you'd have like a Travis Tritt that did something completely different than what Alan did, you know, back in the day. So, he's great, man. Obviously a great singer, great player, really great player. And it's fun to have him out that night. And he's rocking right now, man. So I'm happy for him.
3: Oh, there it is. That's pretty nice. I appreciate the kind words from Jason there. That was, yeah, it was funny. We just met that first time. It's funny he says that. That's probably the most common thing I hear from people in meet and greets that come up. And it's like, dang, I thought you was going to be kind of short.
0: That's funny. So from your perspective, tell me about that night.
3: Yeah, absolutely. We're honored to be on the show. You know, it's one of those things that hasn't happened in a while. And so I was honored that they decided to pick me. I've been around Luke a good bit before, and we had a great, great night and had some fun. My girlfriend is a big, she loves all that Luke Bryan stuff, the earlier Luke Bryan stuff. And so anyway, she's a big fan. We had a whole lot of fun down there.

Luke Bryan and his number one from 2011, Country Girl, Shake It For Me. Zach Topp is this week's co-host. Getting back to the chart at 27, it's Chase Matthew holding it down.

0: Chase Matthew up one to number 27, holding it down. I'm Lon Helton, and coming up, I'm going to ask my co-host Zach Topp about his backstage conversation with George Strait.
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0: Zach Topalong is my countdown co-host. We are 26. It's Cody Johnson and Horseback.
1: He's a ranch hand in a pinch, man. Hotter than the red on the cattle brand. Cause she's a gold digger with a quick trigger. A cast iron skillet swinging lid flipper.

0: my horseback.
1: Cody Johnson moving up 3 to number 26 with Horseback. We're counting them down here with Zach Toppin. And, you know, the last time that you were here, you were just about to open for George Strait in Lubbock, Texas. So we talked about you doing that and what it meant to open for George in Texas. So how'd it go?
2: Oh, it was amazing. It was, one of the coolest, obviously a big bucket list thing that we got to, you know, like in 25, we got to open a few shows for Alan Jackson on his kind of farewell tour. That was amazing. And then this one was, just really special. He's kind of the first thing I remember from being a little kid and falling in love with country music was Amarillo by Morning. That was my favorite song ever since I was real little. And so got to have my my parents were down there and had some folks to celebrate with that night and got to, you know, hang out with George a little bit, drink a little tequila on his bus and chat with him for a little bit. So that was really fun.
1: And what'd you guys talk about?
2: We talked about golf a lot. We are both frustrated golfers. It's so funny. Anytime I get around guys like that, I just want to have a regular, normal conversation with them. And I just got to sit there and hold myself back from just being a fan and telling them how much I love their music, which is true. But, you know, they've heard that a billion times before. Yeah. So I always try to play it cool and have a regular, normal conversation with them.
1: That is a really cool point to get to, right? When you can just talk to George and talk about regular stuff. But hang on to that. I want to talk some more about your time with Mr. Strait as we get to number 25 on the countdown. This is Megan Maroney and Medicine.

0: Megan Maroney up a couple to number 25 with Medicine. Zach Topp is this week's Countdown co-host, and we're just talking about you opening a show for George Strait down in Lubbock, Texas. And just kind of curious, as you get along and you start talking with George, do you get braver to ask more questions that you really wanted to ask, like stuff that you really wanted to know?
1: Yes and no. I feel more comfortable around him, and, you know, it's like we've got a little bit to relate on, I guess, but I never know how much, because that's obviously, there's a million things that I'd want to ask him about his career and about, you know, early on coming up, and it's hard for me to read with guys like that that's been doing it this long. I'm sure they've told those stories thousands of times, had all kinds of young whippersnappers, you know, try to ask him those same things, and I never know how much I should try to ask him about work stuff and about the career, or if they'd rather just sit there and BS about golf, you know.
0: You guys ever talk about, because I would think George loves your music, I would think, because he's such a traditionalist himself. Yeah. Do you guys ever talk about doing anything together?
1: He didn't bring that up. You know, at some point, if I feel like I got the right song that he might say yes to, I'd probably holler at him and see if he might do it. But that didn't come up. That hasn't come up in our conversation face-to-face yet.
0: They need to do that. He needs more number ones, I think.
1: Yeah, exactly.
0: Seriously. Along with Zach Topp, we're going to get back to the countdown here. We're at 24. It's Blake Shelton. Let him in anyway.

0: Blake Shelton up a couple to number 24, Let Him In Anyway. I'm Lon Helton, and coming up, we're going to talk about some new music with my co-host, Zach Topp. Country Countdown
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0: We're counting down the top 30 country hits in the USA, along with my co-host Zach Topp. At 23, it's Russell Dickerson, Worth Your Wild.

0: Russell Dickerson up a couple to number 23, Worth Your Wild. Zach Topp is this week's Countdown co-host, and I guess it's been, what, about a year since you released Ain't In It For My Health, your latest album project. But you just put out a couple of new songs on an EP. One of them is Good Girls and Cowgirls. Why would you come with these two new songs?
1: I don't know. It's funny. I feel like people's consumption of music is interesting these days.
0: Yeah.
1: It feels like, yeah, on the one hand, I agree. It's like, shoot, we barely had this record out a year and, you know, want to get all the life out of that we can, and a bunch of songs on there that I love. But then it's also, I don't know, it feels like people are always just constantly clamoring for new music in the marketplace. And it felt like it was kind of a fun little mid-tour, you know, announcement too, to just kind of toss a couple new things out there, yeah, folks, something fresh, and see if they can't catch on a little bit.
0: Yeah, I really like both the songs, Good Girls and Cowgirls, and then Other Side of Hurting. Both of them are just out by my co-host Zach Topp, and we will talk some more new music in just a little bit. Right now, as we get back to the Countdown at 22, here's Graylin James, Water at a Wedding.
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0: Nicole Wetzel and Ella Langley moving up 3 to number 21 with Jaded. Zach Top is my co-host, and I'm next to the countdown here is John Party. And when he was in here as my co-host, he was telling me about taking you along with him on his tour of Australia.
1: Yeah, I think that was the last time I saw Zach. I was in Australia.
2: Oh, really?
1: But from what he's done now to from then, it's been pretty amazing. So he can command any stage as him and a guitar. He's a West Coast guy, too, so...
2: So when you were in Australia, did he do any of those adventurous things with you? Is he an adventurous kind of swim with things that'll kill you guy?
1: He drank all my tequila. That's about as adventurous as we got. Because he was opening the show, so he was done early. And we hung out for a little bit, had a couple drinks, and then he was off to go do adventures. So I think he was having a lot of fun.
3: Yes, John is not wrong. We had a lot of fun down there in Australia. That was funny. I don't think the closest I came to swimming was something that would kill me. We went, me and the band went on we were going on a snorkeling trip. We wanted to go snorkel and see some sea turtles and nice things like that. Anyway, and we took this boat ride out toward this island, and we were all splashing around in the water like a bunch of little fish snack. And before long, this fella comes racing along in a jet ski and is like screaming at people to get out of the water, get out of the water. Anyway, so we do, and a helicopter just spotted a great white that was like 250 yards out off the shore from where we were playing.
2: Did you get back in the water after that?
3: We did. Yeah, they decided we were going to go to a little different spot to snorkel, but we did get back in a little ways away.
0: And I think that was a very good idea. Now, the guy who started this conversation about Australia is John Party, who is next on the countdown at number 20, Boots Off.

0: John Party once again at number 20. That's Boots Off. We're counting down the country hits this week along with my co-host Zach Topp. And as we've been talking, you have literally been all over the world this year. A bit ago, we talked about being in Australia along with John Party. But also earlier this year, you were over in the UK doing the Country to Country Festival. And of course, also at that festival was Guy D. McCreary. And when he was in here as my co-host, he was telling me about your flight back from England.
1: You know, my band and him flew back to Nashville together on their flight from the UK, and I missed out on the fun, but their flight got delayed by like 8 hours, it sounded like, in New York or JFK. But I don't think they minded it. I think Zach and his band and my band, they found the nearest bar to the gate and they had themselves a time. I think the fiddles and the guitars got pulled out and they just they played a little Zach Topp show there for the whole airport, it sounded like, and a free show there during the delays. So those videos were pretty fantastic.
2: Yeah, that was quite a time there in New York. It was such a bummer because we ended up making the best of it and having a good time, like he said. But we, you know, of course, we've just been in Europe for 5 weeks. I was, you know, just tired as anything and ready to be home. And so we finally get back stateside, go through customs, and we're there in JFK. And it's like, oh, we're so close. One more flight and we'll be go. And then, of course, it gets delayed that much. And it's like, oh, you got to be kidding me. We're so close to home. And there was talk of renting cars and driving down and all kinds of dumb stuff. But anyway, we did end up, yeah, having some fun with Scotty's band. And yeah, he's exactly right. Everybody.

Scotty McCreary along with Hootie the Blowfish. They're number one from last year. That's Bottle Rockets. Zach Topp is my co-host, getting back to this week's countdown. At 19, it's Kane Brown and Woman.

0: Kane Brown's recent number one, number 19 this week. That is Woman. I'm Lon Helton, and coming up, my co-host Zach Topp recalls a true international legend, Dolly Parton. Country Countdown
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7: Here's your WCDQ 106.3 forecast. Sunny skies this afternoon with daytime highs approaching 75. North winds 5 to 10 miles per hour. I'm meteorologist Jennifer Wojcicki. Currently, it's 68 degrees.
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0: Hudson Westbrook moving up 3 to number 18. That's painting you pretty. Zach Topp is my co-host this week. And you know, sadly, it's been about a month since we've lost Dolly Parton.
1: Yeah.
0: I did notice that when you were in Canada when she passed and you sang a couple songs in tribute to her. Did you ever have a chance to meet her or come in contact with Dolly?
2: No, I hate it. I never did. That's obviously, you know, she was one of the last, you know, from that generation. Willie Nelson is about the only one left. So I was pretty bummed. Never got to, once she did pass away, obviously sad that the whole world lost her for sure. But then I got to thinking about, it's like, man, if I'd have put a little bit of effort in, I might have had the chance to meet her, since I've had a little bit of success over the last couple of years. And sad that I never crossed paths with her. She would have been very cool. I remember I first really became aware of her probably in my preteen years, because she made that bluegrass album. And me and my family wore that out. We covered a couple of songs that she did on that bluegrass album in our little, you know, bluegrass shows and stuff. And that was kind of my introduction to Dolly Parton. I was aware that she was a deal, but that bluegrass album was really where I kind of became a fan first, and then obviously discovered all the rest of it too. And phenomenal stuff. Quite an international icon.
0: Oh, no doubt. In fact, they're planning, as you know, a memorial for her that takes place both here in Nashville and in London, and it's being planned for sometime next year. Details are at dollyparton.com. As Zach Topp and I get back to this week's countdown at 17, Luke Combs, Rethink Some Things.

0: Luke Combs jumping up 5 to number 17, Rethink Some Things. Zach Topp is my co-host this week, and as we were just talking about Dolly Parton, you also mentioned that Willie Nelson just might be the last of that generation of artists. And I think the thing about those folks, you know, really was that first and foremost, they're songwriters.
1: Yeah, and Dolly obviously hugely prolific.
0: Yeah,
1: right?
0: Yeah.
2: It seems like a lot of my favorites anyway. Yeah, they were writing songs and somehow wound up being artists. And that it seems like for a lot of them, that's one of my favorite things to do: read old biographies of all these old artists and stuff. And it seems like a lot of them had a similar experience where they never really. Which I think is an important distinction to make.
0: Yeah.
2: None of them were out to be a star. They didn't, you know, if you listen to what they talk about and what they write about as for what they wanted to do, nobody wanted to be famous. Nobody wanted to be a star. They were just in it for the music. And obviously they ended up enjoying parts of the fame and notoriety, but that was never the motivation starting out. It's all about the songs and just, like you say, being a songwriter, being a player, being a singer, that was all they cared about. And the fact that they ended up having some success and gaining a little fame from it was, just a byproduct and can be enjoyed as well. But that central motivation, I think, is important to distinguish.
0: Yeah, all without question. And speaking of songwriters, this next guy is certainly one of the best. Here is Hardy, along with Eric Church, Morgan Wallen, and Tim McGraw, at number 16, MacArthur.
3: My name's John MacArthur, and I work this dirt.

0: Hardy, along with Eric Church, Morgan Wallen, and Tim McGraw. They're up one at number 16, MacArthur. I'm Lon Helton, and coming up, what the fans are saying about the current hit by my co-host, Zach Topp.
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0: Jelly Roll moving up 3 to number 15 with Hands Up. Zach Top is my co-host this week. We now come to your song in the countdown. And this song sounds like one that a lot of people might come up to you at meet and greets or wherever they might see and have their own story of South of Sanity.
1: No doubt. Yeah. It feels like anybody, I hear a lot from just anybody that has to be away from home for work, this song kind of touches them and makes them feel a certain type of way, which is really cool. It's fun. I'm glad that we captured the, you know, it's a very specific story about a touring musician that's dealing with that. But then, you know, the fact that we made that feel universal enough that all these other people kind of relate to it. I think that's part of one of the big parts of the magic of songwriting. So I'm glad we captured that with this one.
0: Well, here it is. My co-host Zach Top at 14, South of Sanity.

0: co-host Zach Topp up one at number 14. That's South of Sanity. And you know, Zach, I'm curious about the thought process of writing this.
1: Yeah.
0: Because you go from Missoula to Albuquerque to Amarillo.
1: Yeah.
0: And that's such a metaphor for an artist's life, especially a young artist's life.
1: Yeah.
0: And why it's so hard to have that relationship.
1: Yeah. 100%. Yeah, we did all that on purpose. You know, it's that I think I can't remember when we looked it up. It's like 18 hours or something from Missoula down to Albuquerque. And we were like, is that too far? Should we find another city or something? And it's like, no, people have done that before. They've made that 18 hour haul, you know, get there just in time to load in and sound check and go play the show. So, yeah, we did all that on purpose. And it's a very, like we've been talking about, a real story. And so all those little details of it were, you know, very personal and very, it's really honest. And I think those are some of the coolest songs. And this one's definitely one of the ones I'm most proud of.
0: And we are talking about the song South of Sanity. It's at number 14, belongs to my co-host Zach Topp. As we move on to number 13, here's Taylor Swift, I Knew It, I Knew You.

0: That song became Taylor Swift's 13th number one last week, and amazingly, this week it's at number 13. I knew it. I knew you. I'm Lon Helton, and coming up, my co-host Zach Topp is going to set the record straight about his backstage workout routine. Country Countdown USA.
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We're counting down the top 30 country hits in the USA, and this week's co-host is Zach Topp at 12, Lainey Wilson and John Mayer, Phone Keys Wallet.

0: Lainey Wilson and John Mayer up 4 to number 12 with Phone Keys Wallet. We're counting them down here with Zach Top. And hey, up next is Riley Green. And did I see something that you've kind of adopted his workout routine?
1: No. This is getting blown way out of proportion. What? No, I feel
0: set
1: bad.
0: It straight. It's,
1: I have poked fun at Riley in the past for, it's mainly all out of jealousy because who doesn't want to look like Riley? And I do not look like Riley by a fair stretch. So anyway, I poked fun at him, you know, for his, yeah, he's got his whole gym set up out there and whatnot. And he's pumping iron out there before the show while I'm sitting there drinking beer and smoking cigarettes. I'm poking fun at him. So anyway, you get the picture. I did make the comment in an interview earlier this year that I've already dialed it back. It's where I do have some weights out on the bus, and I do try to get a little exercise in every day, because if all you do is sit out around on a bus and drink beer, you know, the girls might not be so excited to look at me on stage if I blow up and get to be 300 pounds. So we gotta just keep it tamed down just a little. So I have to, much to my chagrin, I have had to humble myself and adopt a little bit of Riley Green's routine. He still drinks plenty of beer, but I'm trying to pump a little bit of iron, too.
0: No, I'm just glad you're approaching this whole workout thing sensibly. But here's the guy that we've been talking about. It is Riley Green at number 11, Think As You Drunk.

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0: So.
1: Dan and Shay moving up four to number 10 with Say So. Zach Top is my co-host this week. And hey, as you introduced that song, you called the guys friends. So it sounds like you know him pretty well.
2: Yeah, good little bit. I hadn't really hung out with him till ACMs. Sat there and talked to him for 45 minutes or something. And
1: really?
2: I never spent any time around him. But yeah, we had good times. Nice to get to know him.
1: Shay is about as funny as you can get.
2: Yeah, goofy fellas, and big into golf too. So it was more BSing about golf with them.
1: And of course, the golfers Dan and Shay were there at number 10. As we move on to number 9 here in the countdown, you may notice that there is another Zach on the chart, Zach John King. You guys had a chance to meet yet?
2: Yes. I believe the only time I've met him and hung out around him was we played in a charity softball game right around that beginning of CMA Fest. What do they call it? Rock and Jock.
1: Oh, yeah.
2: Celebrity softball game. And, we were teammates on that, so that was the first time I'd got to be around him a little bit. And we had fun. He's a very nice guy. And obviously, I've been seeing him out doing a bunch of shows. He obviously opened up a bunch of those Morgan Wallen dates and doing his own thing as well. So it was fun to get to meet him and be around him.
1: And the other Zach that we're talking about is Zach John King. He's at number 9. Get to drinking.

0: Zach John King at number 9, that is Get to Drinkin'. The other Zach on the countdown, Zach Top, is my co-host this week. And you know, your name came up a few weeks ago when Tucker Wetmore was in here as my co-host. We were talking about the fact that both you guys are from the state of Washington. But he said, rather cryptically, he said, that might not be all that you guys have in common.
1: Yeah. We always joke. Every time we see each other, we're like, what's up, cuz? There's been some speculation that he's my cousin, kind of, which in a sense he is, but he isn't, like, married, divorced, family members.
0: Oh, really?
1: Yeah. So, like, I never really know how to explain it. If I'm not mistaken, so I have two sisters on my dad's side. He was married to another woman a while back and had two of my sisters, and then she's sisters with his mom. Not really related, right, but right. You know, we joke about it, and we're like, "What's up, cuz?"
2: We're one divorce away from being cousins. Yeah, yeah.
0: I couldn't keep track of all those.
2: It's a convoluted story, but yeah, basically, his two of his half sisters are my cousins, and yeah, so my Aunt Jennifer and his dad got divorced, and then dad remarried and had Tucker. And so, yeah, I call us step half cousins. We're just right there, almost.

Tucker Wentmore, his recent number one, that's Brunette. Zach Topp, along as my co-host this week, and back the countdown at number 8, it's Luke Bryan, Country, and She Knows It.

0: Luke Bryan up a couple to number 8, Country and She Knows It. I'm Lon Helton, and coming up, my co-host Zach Topp plays Fenway Park with Chris Stapleton. Country Countdown
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8: Here's your WCDQ 106.3 forecast. Sunny skies this afternoon with daytime highs approaching 75. North winds 5 to 10 miles per hour. I'm meteorologist Jennifer Wojcicki. Currently, it's 70 degrees.
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0: Ella Langley moving up four to number seven, Loving Life Again. Zach Topp is my countdown co-host and saw that you played a whole bunch of baseball stadiums this summer, including Fenway Park.
1: Yeah.
0: Did you get a chance to do a little tour of Fenway?
1: We did a little bit of a tour. I'd been to Fenway a handful of times before. My sister went to school out there, actually, so I've seen a handful of baseball games there, which was really cool. And that was something about the way the ballpark is set up, though, feels like it makes it more of a charming concert environment somehow. And Stapleton, one of my favorite artists going now, that turned out to be a really, really fun night. And it was,
0: I would bet,
1: a real, real honor and fun experience to get to open a few shows for Chris. That was a great time. And yeah, Chris was nice as can be to us, and gosh, what a singer and what a show.
0: Yeah, it's, yeah.
1: You know, I think he says probably 20 words the whole show. He's singing and people are absolutely 100% captivated the whole time it's going. It's just, you know, nothing but hit after hit song and something to aspire to. It was an inspiring show to watch.

Chris Stapleton with his number one from 3 years ago, You Should Probably Leave. Zach Topp is my co-host, and at number six in this week's chart, it's Lauren Elena and Chase Matthew, All My Exes.

0: Lauren Elena and Chase Matthew up 3 to number 6 with All My Exes. I'm Lon Helton, and coming up, my co-host Zach Topp is about to make his headlining debut in Music City.
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John Morgan once again at number 5 with Kid Myself. And John's going to be in here as my co-host next week. Of course, we'll talk about writing that song with Tyler Hubbard. And John's written a bunch of songs for Jason Aldean. That is John Morgan in here next week as my co-host. This week's co-host is Zach Topp. We are at number 4. Here's Morgan Wallen in Been By Now.

0: Morgan Wallen up a couple to number four with the week's hottest song, Been By Now. Zach Topalong is our co-host this week, and just look at the schedule. Looks like final road show this year, October 30th here in Nashville.
1: Yes, indeed.
0: That is headlining.
1: Yeah, very excited about that. Yeah, it'll be fun to wrap up the tour in back in Nashville, get everybody home, and do a little Bridgestone show. We've not played an actual show in Bridgestone yet, so this will be fun to get to make our debut in their headlining, I guess. I've gotten up and made guest appearances at shows at Bridgestone, but yeah, this will be our first time actually playing it. So very excited about that. Obviously, we'll have a bunch of friends and family out as it being a, you know, semi-hometown show. We all live there now, so it'll be a good time.
0: That's the problem of playing in Nashville. I don't think artists make any money.
1: No, exactly. We give half the tickets away to all the people that help out, and our friends and family. Exactly.
0: Yeah, well, I already have plans to be there that night along with the rest of your friends and family. That's my co-host Zach Top here in Nashville on October 30th. Coming up, I want to talk a little bit about what your plans are for next year. We'll do that with Zach after we hear number three, Kenny Chesney, and Carry On.

0: Kenny Chesney up one to number three. That is Carry On. I'm Lon Helton, and coming up, my co-host Zach Topp looks ahead to the rest of the year, and we've got the number one song in the USA.
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0: Stella Lefty up one to number two with Boston. Zach Topp is my co-host this week, but as we just talked, you're wrapping up this year's tour, October 30th here in Nashville. Plans after that?
1: Yeah, the rest of the year. I'm laying pretty low. We'll be in the studio a little bit, finishing up the next record. So that'll be very fun. Gonna run around, do some duck hunting, take the dog and go find some birds. So that'll be fun. Yeah, other than that, we're just kind of laying low.
0: Finally, 27. I know you guys are always at least a year ahead, so your 27 is probably already in the books and that, but there's nothing on your website about where you're going to be, so what are you?
1: For sure, yeah.
0: We're going to headline again? Or?
1: Yep, we'll have a headline and run through the summer and fall, I guess. Kind of the same timing as we've done this year. And then, get to play a bunch of festivals. Obviously, one of the big ones, Stagecoach, gets a headline Stagecoach Saturday night in the desert, so that's very exciting. Super honored that last time we played there, we were the 1 o'clock slot on the Palomino stage, one of the side stages, I think. So,
0: wow, what a jump!
1: 2024. Yeah. So 3 years later and get to be the headliner is a wild feeling. And, ready to bring the heat and give the folks an awesome show. It'll be so much fun.
0: Oh, I would think so. I mean, Stagecoach is just such a huge place to play. And if you want to see all the dates that Zach has planned for next year, just go to ZachTopp.com. As we move on to the number one song in the USA, it's Luke Combs and Be By You.

0: His 23rd consecutive number one hit, Be By You. And there they are, the top 30 country hits in the USA. This is compiled by Country Air Check. We've been counting them down here with Zach Top. You do have some dates there where folks can see you starting in October.
1: Yes, absolutely. October 1st, we are in Decatur, Alabama for the Rock the South Festival. A little rescheduled action. That was supposed to be earlier this year and had a big old rainstorm. So we will be down there October 1st. October 2nd in Jacksonville, Florida. October 3rd in West Palm Beach. October 8th, Des Moines, Iowa. The 9th, Rosemont, Illinois. October 10th, St. Paul, Minnesota. And other dates, you can find everything at ZachTop.com/tour. And we're wrapping up in Nashville at Bridgestone Arena October 30th. So come see us somewhere, and we'd love to have some cold beer and country music with you.
0: I will take you up on it. I will see you there, if not before.
1: Thank you.
0: Zach, thank you so much. Of course, The South of Sanity is the current big hit. Best luck with that, as always. Thanks for helping me count down the hits, and then we'll now let you get back to your couple days off.
1: Thanks, Lon. Good to talk to you again. Thanks for having me on the show.
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0: Kevin Bowers and Shibuzi with Move On. I'm Bosch. Time now for the honor group of the day. Today, I'd like to honor people who could drink scotch straight up. You watch these TV shows and these movies, people are just down in it. They pour half a glass and they don't even wince after they drink it. You know, it's like, what? I would be like, ooh, that burns. So if you could drink scotch straight up, no rocks, I honor you today.
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0: This weather forecast is brought to you by the Crawfordsville Moose Lodge No. 6. Open Monday through Sunday at noon and open for lunch on Thursday and Friday with optional closing at 10. The Crawfordsville Moose Lodge No. 6 is a family center, social club, and charity organization. 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
6: Here's your WCDQ 106.3 forecast. Ample sunshine expected this afternoon with daytime highs approaching 75. Winds out of the north, 5 to 10 miles per hour. I'm meteorologist Jennifer Wojcicki. Right now, it's 71 degrees.
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0: Jelly Roll, hands up. I'm Bosch. Sam Hunt is coming up next. Well, this is pretty interesting. Check this out. A centuries-old Dutch tradition called dusking is getting renewed attention, and it's exactly what it sounds like. As the sun goes down, people gather and simply sit together without phones, TVs, or even artificial lights, and watch the world slowly transition from day to night. The practice known as schmieren in the Netherlands is meant to help people slow down, tune into their surroundings, and take a break from the constant flood of notifications and distractions. You know, I don't have a comment here. I just like saying schmieren.
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1: Here's your WCDQ 106.3 forecast. Ample sunshine expected this afternoon with daytime highs approaching 75. Winds out of the north, 5 to 10 miles per hour. I'm meteorologist Jennifer Wojcicki. Right now, 72.
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0: Zach Top, South of Sanity. I'm Bosch. Dirks Bentley's coming up next. Well, they did the survey again. The top five happiest states, according to Wallet Hub. The top five happiest states. Here we go. You ready? Hawaii, New Jersey, Utah, Idaho, and Maryland. Okay. I ask, why are these states so happy? Does it have anything to do with how many bars have happy hour? I think so. Maybe. You think? I don't know.
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0: Zach, John, King, Get to Drinking, I'm Bosch. It's Sunday, September 27th. On this day in history in 1892, book matches are patented by the Diamond Match Company. On this day in 1908, Henry Ford's first Model T automobile rolls out. And on this day in 1954, late-night talk show The Tonight Show, hosted by Steve Allen, premieres on NBC TV. It's still on today. Is it? Yeah, I think so. Yeah, Jimmy Fallon's got it.
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12: Here's your WCDQ 106.3 forecast. Ample sunshine expected this afternoon with daytime highs approaching 75. Winds out of the north, 5 to 10 miles per hour. I'm meteorologist Jennifer Wojcicki. Right now, 72.
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1: He's a ranch hand in a pinch, man. 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
1: Tony Johnson at Horseback. I'm Bosch. Tyler Hubbard's coming up next. So the question is, are you spending too much time in the shower? Experts say probably. The average American spends about 16 minutes in the shower, but one environmental scientist says that's overkill. Oh, yeah. He argues that 3 minutes is enough to get clean. 3 minutes, with a couple extra minutes if you're washing your hair. Wow, just 3 minutes? Wow, that's unbelievable. Yeah, my wife takes much longer than that. In fact, she usually takes a 50-gallon shower. When there's no hot water left, she's done.
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3: This weather forecast is brought to you by the Crawfordsville Moose Lodge No. 6. 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The Crawfordsville Moose Lodge No. 6 is a family center, social club, and charity organization. 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
10: Here's your WCDQ 106.3 forecast. Ample sunshine expected this afternoon, with daytime highs approaching 75. Winds out of the north, 5 to 10 miles per hour. I'm meteorologist Jennifer Wojcicki. Right now, 72.
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0: Corey Kent, Empty Words. I'm Bosch. Morgan Wallen's on the way next. So an expert is sharing advice on how to nearly double your days off to make the most of your PTO, your paid time off. You ready? He explains that taking vacation days, time with federal holidays, is the best way to stretch them. So like for President's Day, let's say, if you also take 4 days of PTO, you'll end up with 9 days off, including weekends. Wow, just think, 9 whole days of sitting on your couch, ordering DoorDash, and streaming mindless movies. I'm in.
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0: The Wetzel and Ella Langley Jaded. I'm Bosch. Lainey Wilson and John Mayer are coming up next. So Nameberry is out with their picks for the top baby name trends. According to the baby naming site, it will be a year of extremes in baby names. Uh-oh. With more unique ones being used than ever. Their experts predict the top trend will be name maxing, or combining two names you love into one. Like Leovani, a blend of Leo and Giovanni. I don't know about combining this two names thing. It doesn't always sound good. Like, what if your parents like Jim and Anthony? Then you'd be Jimthony? It just doesn't have a nice ring to it.
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13: Here's your WCDQ 106.3 forecast. Ample sunshine expected this afternoon with daytime highs approaching 74. Winds out of the north, 5 to 10 miles per hour. I'm meteorologist Jennifer Wojcicki. Right now, 74.
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0: know.
1: John Party, Boots Off, I'm Bosch. Morgan Wallen's coming up next. So there's a new ranking of the best value public universities in the country. Yeah, they evaluated over 500 public colleges and universities nationwide, comparing the cost of attending, graduation rates, and median earnings 10 years after the first enrollment. The University of Florida is number one, with a 91% graduation rate and median earnings of $72,000 10 years after enrollment. Not bad. See, look, you don't need to go to Harvard to make some good yang, right? All these schools, these fancy schools, I personally went to Lewes Community College and Quick Oil Change. And look where I am today.
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6: Here's your WCDQ 106.3 forecast. Ample sunshine expected this afternoon with daytime highs approaching 74. Winds out of the north, 5 to 10 miles per hour. I'm meteorologist Jennifer Wojcicki. Right now, 74.
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0: Megan Maroney, Medicine. I'm Bosch. Coming up next, got Ella Langley for you. So how are you feeling? Are you a little sluggish? Well, the average American hits their energy slump at 2:48 p.m., according to a survey. Being very busy leads to 70% of people to skip or delay meals a few times a week because they're too busy. According to the research, people are tired, but it goes beyond needing more sleep, as most admit they feel like they're going through life on autopilot. Okay, so we hit our energy slump, they say, at 2:48. Maybe that's due to the sugar crash we get after eating donuts at 2:30. You think?
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Candy Chesney with Carry On. He'll be out on the road next year on the Vibe Room tour. He'll have Eric Church, Sheryl Crow, Greenland James, and Old Dominion out on the road with him. The Vibe Room tour from Kenny. It'll be a big one next year. Luke Combs will also have a big tour next year. Here's Luke with Be By You.

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0: New from Chris Young. It's called I Didn't Come Here to Leave. My name is John Glenn. Thank you for joining me this weekend. Now, Dolly Parton's Songteller Hotel and the Life of Many Colors Museum dedicated to her life will open this week, September 29th, the official opening. That museum is on the third floor of that hotel.
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8: This weather forecast is brought to you by the Crawfordsville Moose Lodge No. 6. 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The Crawfordsville Moose Lodge No. 6 is a family center, social club, and charity organization. 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
15: Here's your WCDQ 106.3 forecast. Lows dip down to about 47 and foggy tonight under mainly clear skies, winds out of the north around 5 miles per hour. I'm meteorologist Jennifer Wojcicki. Currently, it's 73 degrees.
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0: Russell Dickerson with Worth Your Wild. Let's check some birthdays for the 27th of September. Famous folks like Avril Lavigne and Lil Wayne celebrating, so is Gwyneth Paltrow. Anna Camp was Aubrey from Pitch Perfect. Steve Kerr, the basketball player and coach. Sam Lerner was Jeff Schwartz from the Goldbergs. Jenna Ortega stars as Wednesday on Netflix. Thomas Mann was Thomas in the movie Project X. And if it is your special day today, happy birthday. I hope all your birthday wishes come true this weekend.
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6: Gracias a estas y a todas las empresas hispanas que marcan la diferencia aquí mismo en el condado de Montgomery. 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
11: 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Lows dip down to about 47 and foggy tonight under mainly clear skies, winds out of the north around 5 miles per hour. I'm meteorologist Jennifer Wojcicki. Currently, it's 73 degrees.
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0: He is a country superstar. He's also a girl dad. It's Cole Swindell with a brand new song. Hello, my name is John Glenn. Now, good news, season two of Marshalls, it's set to begin October 4th. So we're, what, a week away from that debuting? Other good news, if you're a fan of Jimmy from the Yellowstone franchise, Jimmy is coming to East Camp. Jimmy will premiere in season two of Marshalls.
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11: Gracias a estas y a todas las empresas hispanas que marcan la diferencia aquí mismo en el condado de Montgomery. Y feliz mes de la herencia hispana de parte de la Cámara de Comercio de Crawfordsville, condado de Montgomery.

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0: She's country and she knows it. That is brand new music from Luke Bryan. My name is John Glenn. Thank you for joining me this weekend. This story just warms my heart. Now, inmates at the Norton Correctional Facility in Kansas learned that the schools in the surrounding county had about $6,000 in unsettled lunch debt. So the inmates, they rallied together. They were able to gather enough money to cover a majority of the debt, and then they asked the staff members at the facility to help out, and together they're able to cover the entire debt that the students were facing for their lunch money. A spokesperson from the facility says this task or this generosity from the inmates to the students gives the inmates a sense of purpose. It also made them feel good knowing that they made a difference in these young kids' lives.
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13: Here's your WCDQ 106.3 forecast. Lows dip down to about 47 and foggy tonight under mainly clear skies, winds out of the north around 5 miles per hour. I'm meteorologist Jennifer Wojcicki. Currently 68.
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0: 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Open Monday through Sunday at noon and open for lunch on Thursday and Friday with optional closing at 10. The Crawfordsville Moose Lodge Number 6 is a family center, social club, and charity organization. 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
4: Here's your WCDQ 106.3 forecast. Lows dip down to about 47 and foggy tonight under mainly clear skies, winds out of the north around 5 miles per hour. I'm meteorologist Jennifer Wojcicki. Currently, it's 63 degrees.
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He's Ella's fella. It's Tucker Wetmore. And who told you that? That's some brand new music from him. My name is John Glenn. Welcome to the weekend. Now, Alan Jackson's live album will be called Last Call, One More for the Road. We do know there's going to be 25 tracks on it. What we don't have an official date from yet is when it's going to be released. They're saying before the end of the year, so hopefully before Christmas. And we'll also see that televised

0: concert sometime this fall.
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